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Engine 346, Medic 346, 12999 Pennsylvania Street, Apartment 152A, for a sick person, 46 Henry, out of 27.

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1: 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Thank you.

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Magnetic 355, Utility 355, 706 West Main Street at Hamilton Place Apartments, Apartment 1.

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Engine 376, medic 376, 347 Sandbrook Drive for a fainting. 76 boy out of 2055.

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Engine 376, Medic 382, 18051, Voyage Drive for breathing problems. 76 Boy, out of 2135.

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Angel 395, MAG 394, 10004, Watercrest Drive for a sick person. 95 Frank at 2335.

Engine 382, Medic 382, 14751 Cary Road, for a fall. Engine 382, Medic 382, 14751 Cary Road, in the 300 Hall, Tech 3000 Hall, for a fall, 82 Ocean, midnight 03.

engine 392, medic 394, east 116th Street and Brook School Road for an accident with injury. Engine 392, medic 394, east 116th Street and Brook School Road for an accident with injury. 92 mark out at midnight 07.

Engine 397, ladder 392, 13222 East 126th Street at Pennington Park Church for a commercial water flow alarm. Engine 397, ladder 392, 13222 East 126th Street at Pennington Park Church for a commercial water flow alarm. 92 Nora, out at midnight time.

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engine 346, Atlantic 346, 12999 Pennsylvania Street, Majestic Care, room 223 for a sick person. 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
1: Go ahead for 346.
0: They just advised you're going to have to go to the other side and come over to the healthcare side. The elevator on the NFS side is down. That's going to be room 223B, boy.
1: Okay, thank you.

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Engine 382, medic 382, 14918 Oak Road for chest pains. 82 Paul, out of 1 o'clock.

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engine 361, engine 384, 906 West 2nd Street for a watercraft on fire on land. Engine 361, engine 384, 906 West 2nd Street for a watercraft on land on fire. 61 Frank out at 158.

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0: Just information at this time. PD on scene is advising that the boat is fully engulfed and it's catching a tree on fire at this time.

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Engine 361, 906 West 2nd Street for a watercraft on fire. 61 Frank out of 203.

Engine 381, 906 West 2nd Street for a watercraft on fire. Engine 381, 906 West 2nd Street for a watercraft on fire. 61 Frank out of 204.

0: 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It is away from the house. I'll go ahead and have command.
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Engine 394, ladder 391, 10718 Emery Way for a residential CO alarm. 94 Charles at a 252.

engine 341, 510 West Main Street, apartment Bravo 10, Sys Public, engine 341, 510 West Main Street, apartment B10, Sys Public, 41 Bravo, 303.

Engine 395, Medic 397, 11570 East 126th Street, Lake Meadows Assisted Living Room 272 for a fall. Engine 395, Medic 397, 11570 East 126th Street, Lake Meadows Assisted Living Room 272 for a fall. 95 John, out at 325.

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Medic 361, Utility 361, 28210 Dunbar Road for a hemorrhage. 61 Ida out of 409.

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0: She's ventilated the apartment, and we're still getting readings. 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
0: It was just the landing and the caller's apartment. 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

This is Ray 2, Mike, for 82, 1001 South Union Street, Apartment 3, on a fall. Engine 32, Mike, for 82, 1001 South Union Street, Apartment 3, on a fall. Come out 518.

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0: Track 32, 1001 South Union, Apartment 3. On a fall, I'm gonna agree to 1001 South Union Street, Apartment 3, on a fall, to Mount 522.
1: 75 from Battalion, are you getting anything now that the fans are off?
2: Negative. We also got Apartment E opened up. It's clear.
1: Okay, clear. I'll just have you guys wait on the gas company. Ladder 73, engine 71, you guys can mark it.
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Medic 382, 1001 South Union Street, apartment 3 on a fall. Medic 382, 1001 South Union Street, apartment 3 on a fall, 10 outside 25.

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Engine 345, 11546, Perkins Street on a CO alarm. Engine 345, 11546, Perkins Street on a CO alarm. Timeout 626.

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Engine 344, 11720 Westwood Drive on a lift assist. Timeout 656.

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0: On the scene, large church structure. Nothing shown from the exterior. We do have evacuation in progress. Meeting with the staff now. We'll have command on Ops 301.
1: Battalion 304 on the scene of a large church structure. Nothing showing evacuation complete. I'll be on the Ops 722.
0: Control from command.
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0: 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I'm breathing problems. Engine 321, medic 321, 88 Rosewood Drive. I'm breathing problems. Timeout 750.
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0: 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Fire 321, medic 374, 509 Washington Avenue, an impossible stroke. Timeout 0810.
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2: We should be clearing the scene momentarily. Ladder 321 should have been marked out. Manpower or crossman. I think he got taken out yesterday. Not your guys' fault, but the ladder's out. Manpower.
1: 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Do you want to take the run on Washington Avenue?
2: Yeah, we should be clearing this scene here in just a minute.
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Engine 377, Medic 377, 14680, Fawn Hollow Lane, on a fall. 77, David, 828.

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0: We're in the area of 146 in North Point Boulevard. We're not seeing anything this time. It appears that all the traffic lights are working as usual. We'll be out investigating.
1: Engine 373 on scene. Nothing showing at this time. Out investigating. 830.

0: control 1673. Is the caller still in the area?
1: No, the caller was a third party. They're not on the scene anymore. They stated that it was looked like the third or fourth pole west of.
0: Okay, we're clear. So far, there doesn't seem to be any issues with any of the power lines or communication lines. We'll continue investigating.
1: Clear. Apparatus en route to Fawn Hollow, information only, alarm company call back stating that the patient does use oxygen daily and may need it when they get there.
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Engine 371, Ethan Logan, on a cat stuck in a construction hole. Engine 371, Ethan Logan, on an injured cat in a hole in a construction area. Timeout 8:46.

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Medic 321. 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

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Engine 343. Ladder 345. Battalion 304. Safety 304. High life hazard alarm. 10,210 Pennsylvania Parkway. 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Timeout 910.

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A1 Tom. 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

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Number D401. 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Timeout 934.

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Engine 373. Painting now alert. 9618 East 153rd Street, cross of North Point Boulevard and Dead End 73 John. Timeout 952.

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0: 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Please let me know when you get the drop, and don't dispatch any equipment. 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
0: We're currently on scene attempting to locate. I'm guessing we didn't get any further information about where this might be.
1: The city lives right across the street from Carmel Utility Place on 126, just east of the school.

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Lift assist. 160 first court. 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Timeout 10-3.

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Injured person as a result of a fall. 13390 Illinois Street, number 121, at Independence Village Senior Living, cross of Annette Point Place and High Point Boulevard, 46, Adam, timeout 10:31.

Ladder 381, Medic 361, Zionsville Engine 292, Zionsville Medic 292, PI Accident, 9404, East State Road 47, cross off North 900, East and North 1000, East, respond on Ops 303, 61, Boy, Edward, timeout 1033.

Medic, 382. 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Unconscious or fainting. 1950 East Greyhound Path. Cross of Gull Creek Park Road and Thatcher Lane. 82 Paul. Timeout, 10:34.

0: 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Cross of Cool Creek Park Road and Thatcher Lane. 82 Paul. Timeout, 10:34.
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0: Engine 341. Medic 341. Injured person as a result of a fall. 12,999 Pennsylvania Street, number 247A. At Majestic Care, cross of Fairfax Manor Drive and Carmel Drive. Timeout 10:36.
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3: 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It says with Marcus on scene.
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Engine 321, transformer fire, 1005 South Peru Street, at Speedway, cross of West Brinton Street, East Brinton Street, and State Road 1921, Adam, timeout 1039.

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0: 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John, timeout, 10:59.
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Medic, 391. Sick person, 14,532. 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At North Ridge Gracious Retirement Living, cross of Glacier Ridge Drive and Sowers Drive, 95. 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

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Rescue, 361. Difficulty breathing, 502 West 7th Street, number 5, at Sheridan Retirement Center, cross of South Hamilton Avenue and dead end. 61 Frank, timeout, 11:08.

Engine 342, ladder 345. Residential alarm, 10,777, Kripitznik Lane, cross off West 106th Street and Burning Tree Lane, 42, Adam, timeout, 11:08.

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Engine, 381. 6 person, 18,448 Eagletown Road, cross off West 186th Street and Washington Street, 81 John Tom, timeout 11:11.

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Ladder 321. Engine 355. Battalion 302. Gas odor inside a residence. 20 Bayshore Drive. Cross of North Peru Street. State Road 19. And Anchor Court. Respond on Ops 301. 21 Boy. Timeout 11:30.

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Medic 321. Gas odor inside a residence. 20 Ashore Drive. Cross of North Peru Street. State Road 19. And Anchor Court. Respond on Ops 301. 21 Boy. Timeout 1134.

0: 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Timeout, 11:35.
1: Control Battalion 302 is on the scene. We've got one person out in the driveway. I'll be out investigating. Engine, you can pull up behind me, but leave room for the ambulance to get into the driveway there.
2: Engine's clear.
3: Just information, Battalion 2403 is on scene. He said the odor's coming from the basement where there's a gas water heater.
1: I'm clear.

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1: 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On scene.
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0: Engine 355, you guys could just stand by there.

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I've got one patient in the driveway, and there's another patient behind the house.

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0: Interior from command.
1: Go ahead.
0: Do you guys have a combustible gas detector in there?
1: Hey, firm.
0: Homeowner is saying they've got two hot water heaters, one's in the garage. They've got two gas-operated fireplaces. The wife states she thinks it was coming from the upstairs fireplace. And then they've got a gas hookup for the stove. However, their stove is electric. But check where it comes through the wall. Make sure we don't have a leak there as well.
1: Clear.

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Ladder, 392. Gas line cut, 12,499 Olio Road. At Hamilton Southeastern High School. Cross of East 126th Street and Silverstone Drive, Royalty Drive. 92 Ocean. Timeout, 11:56.

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2: Centerpoint reps on scene. He's going to investigate. There is a belief that this possibly could be the main line into the school. If that is the case, we may have to assist with entry into the school for them to isolate any appliances in there. So if you want for now, if there's no reading, you can report back to your truck, and I'll let you know what the veteran rep says.
0: There's no reading so far.

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1: I'm clear on the information you've added to the narrative.
0: Clear. 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
1: Go ahead.
0: For the center point rep, they want to keep you on site due to the close proximity of that 250-gallon portable storage tank. 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As soon as the dig crew gets out here and they identify a way to isolate it, they should be cutting you loose. But we'll be returning to service.
1: Received.

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0: 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Ladder 392 is going to be returning to service.
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0: Can you put Engine 374 and Medic 374 on a two-vehicle minor PI at 206th and Hague Road?
1: Clear.
0: 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They're still on the roadway.
1: Clear.

0: Bay Road, Rison and Ops, 303, 74 break, timeout, 12:34.
1: Go ahead.
2: We can handle this with just engine 374 and make 374. You can disregard ladder and battalion.
1: We're clear. That was in our error.
2: Okay, clear. Thank you.
1: Ladder 372, you can disregard.

Ladder 372, Engine 374, Medic 374, Battalion 307, PI accident, East 206th Street, Cross Street.

0: Not a 372. You can disregard per engine 374.
1: Can you repeat that?
0: You can disregard engine 374 and medic 374 are already on scene. They can handle the run. Battalion 307, you can disregard this run. Engine 374 and medic 374 are already on scene handling the PI.
2: Control Battalion 307.
0: Go ahead.
2: Do we have an ops channel for the PI?
0: Negative. It's a minor accident, a minor PI accident. Engine 374 keyed up. It was an error in our part that we dispatched you.
2: I'm clear. So you can mark me back in service then?
0: Affirmative.
2: Thank you very much. Also, be advised that this didn't come across anything other than the station tones.
0: Fantastic. Well, good to see what we can do to fix that.

0: 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Fire test run only. 135 South 9th Street at Noblesville Fire Station, cross of Maple Avenue and Cherry Street. 71 Edward. Timeout 12:38.
1: Control from Battalion 302.
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Engine 341. Medic 341. Injured person as a result of a fall. 513 East Hunters Drive. Number A. Cross off dead end and Hunters Lane. 41 Charles. Timeout 12:50.

0: 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Timeout 12:51.
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0: We currently have a run for medics, engine 393 and medic 394 responding over by Jimmy John's right next to you.
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1: Car 481.
0: We'll be doing some alarm testing at 1030 West Main Street in the Signature Building. 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
1: Clear.

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Engine 344. Ladder 341. Battalion 304. Gas odor inside a business. 14,250 Clay Terrace Boulevard. At Old Navy. Cross of Walter Street and West 146th Street Western Way. Respond on Ops 301. 41 Henry. Timeout 1258.

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2: On the scene, Old Navy, do have evacuation in progress, looks like. Nothing shown from the exterior, we can see. 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
1: Man from ladder.
0: Okay.
1: The manager out front says that he believes they possibly had the grease trap pumped next door within the last 30 minutes, so we're still investigating.
0: I'm clear. Be aware there's a septic truck out back in the loading dock area, so I'm guessing that's probably what we're dealing with.
1: Okay, clear.
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3: Okay.
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0: Clear. Just information that was also for the 13111 Old Meridian Street.
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0: Medic, 355. Utility, 355. Injured person as a result of a fall. 307 East Main Street, number 2, cross of South Illinois Street and South Church Street, North Church Street, 55 George. Timeout, 13:30.
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Thoreau Court, cross of Winslow Way, Huxley Court, and dead end, 94. 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
0: 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They're still working on some issues with the system. 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

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Lift assist. 216 Redwood Circle. Cross off dead end and South Harbor Drive. 72 Edward. Timeout 1452.

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Medic, 397. 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Adam, timeout, 1543.

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And Batan Court 76 Charles. Timeout 1544.

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0: On the scene, two-story large residence. We've got nothing showing. We'll be out investigating. Have command on control.
1: Engine 346 on scene of a two-story large residence home. Nothing showing. Out investigating. 1556.
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Electrical line hazard. East 266th Street, Cross Street, Al Carson Road, 55, Adam. Timeout, 1557.

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0: We do have a partially down pole, and I do have a blown transformer. 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
0: The Duke Energy pole, H. Henry, M. Mary, I. Ida, 4537, and this is right at the intersection of 266 and Cal Carson on the north side.
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Engine 373, Engine 371, Ladder 372, Battalion 307. High life hazard investigation, 1577, Madrid Drive, cross of Rome Road and dead end. Respond on Ops 301, 73, Adam, timeout 1648.

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1: Go ahead.
0: We're clear for this run. We're going to be closer than ladder 72. You can put us on that run. Disregard 72s.
1: Clear. Ladder 72, are you clear?

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0: You can disregard Ladder 73. 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

0: 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Two-story apartment complex, nothing showing. Evacuation in progress, we'll be investigating.
1: Two-story apartment, nothing showing. Evac in progress, investigating 1652.

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0: 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Thank you.

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2: 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Go ahead, Mitch.
3: This is going to be isolated to the stove in the kitchen. She was cooking on it. She claims she smells something electrical. It does smell a little smoky in here, but it smells like wood right now. We're still investigating. The stove's off, but we're still investigating.
2: Getting anything off the tick?
3: Just normal cooking signatures on the stove. Nothing in the walls of the outlet.
2: And I'm sure it's probably electric, correct? So no breakers popped.
3: We're checking the breakers now.
2: Roger that.

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Medic, 394. Unconscious or fainting. 11,166. Cool winds, way. Cross of Berry Patch Lane and Vaughan Lake Lane, 95. John, timeout, 16:57.

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1: Go ahead.
0: We managed to get the breaker to reset. We've reset all the GFIs. No issues found at this time. We're still investigating, but I don't think we have an issue in here right now.
1: Yeah, all right, we're letting the ladder and the engine go then.
0: Yep, that should be fine. We can hang out here for a little bit.
1: And one last thing before we... before you leave, check with the residents, see if they've got a good number or contact for maintenance, because ours is no longer good.
0: Okay, clear. We'll check.
1: Thank you. Engine 371, you can mark back in. Ladder 373, you can mark back in. 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
0: 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There's no hazard at this time. The tenant's been advised to call contact maintenance since 73 is back in service.
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Engine 371. Hemorrhage or laceration. 295 Westfield Road. Number 141. At Riverwalk Village. Cross of Nixon Street and John Street. 71 Adam. Timeout 1714.

Engine 391, ladder 391, commercial alarm, 8594 East 116th Street, at the Vivo, cross of Manship Lane and Fisher's Center Drive, timeout 1722.

Engine 393, Battalion 391. High rise alarm, 8594 East 116th Street, at the depot, cross of Manship Lane and Fisher Center Drive. Timeout, 1723.

Medic 377. Engine 377. EDO 307. Cardiac arrest 12975 Harrell Parkway, number 222, at Outlook Apartments, cross of Norrell Road and Cabela Parkway, 77 John. Timeout 1723.

0: Upper Threats of the Detail, just information, first party on scene said that they were charging a vehicle and can smell something burning coming from the garage. They advised there was smoke.
1: See, four-story apartment building, there's nothing showing. We'll have to be in. We'll investigate. You realize you're getting a parking garage?
0: Affirmative, they did see smoke.
1: Okay.

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1: Go ahead.
0: We are en route. 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

R91, just information. There was smoke coming from a vehicle. The description is a Subaru Outback. Battalion 391, Mark responding.

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0: 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I think it's a car smoking in the garage. We're trying to find it now. See if we can silence the alarm.
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0: 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There was a car smoking in the garage. We think set off of the alarm system. There's no fire.
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0: 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Two arms. Leave you back here on the bottom floor in the garage. 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
0: Yeah, they were just starting the car. The jumper cable was caught on fire. They pulled a pull station inside the building, which is now located. Everything should be reset. Company's marking here shortly.
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Outside smoke investigation. East 96th Street. Cross Street Masters Road. 93 Adam. Timeout 1750.

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Engine 376. EDO 307. Cardiac arrest 6202. Roxburgh Place. Cross Street. Ruthven Drive. 76 King. Timeout 1751.

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1: Good, yeah, 393.
0: Just information. The caller gave multiple different locations, advised it was close to the Sam's Club, but then also advised it was close to the bridge. Not sure if she's talking about the pedestrian bridge or 96th Street Bridge.
1: Okay, 393 is clear.

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Can you make sure you have AMS 376 en route?

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0: Charles in 393, fire's out. 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

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Sick person, 13,315. Seven Springs, Lane, cross of Park City Road and Round Top Road, 77 Lincoln, timeout, 1825.

Medic, 351. Utility, 351. Headache, 171. East State Road 38. Cross of Booker Court and Oak Ridge Road, 61. Charles, timeout, 1826.

Engine 341. Medic 341. Injured person as a result of a fall. 450 Meadow, Maine. At Meadowlark Park, cross of Dead End, and Parkview Place. 41 Boy. Timeout, 1838.

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0: On scene traditions, Westfield, nothing shown from the exterior. No evac. Be investigating. I have command on Ops 301.
1: On scene, nothing showing. No evac. We'll be investigating Session Command 1844.
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2: 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I guess the maintenance man's in route.
0: 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Kitchen area, smoke detector. I'll go ahead and assume command.
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Injured person as a result of a fall. 11,088. Hylas Drive. Cross off, dead end, and Corsair Place. 75. Aya. Timeout, 1858.

Ambulance 371. Engine 371. Difficulty breathing. 304 South 8th Street, number 1. Cross of Hannibal Street and Division Street. 71 Edward. Timeout 1921.

Engine 377, medic 377. Accident checkout, Greenfield Avenue, Cross Street, Maryland Road, 37 Frank, timeout, 1922.

Ambulance 376. Engine 376. EDO 307. Cardiac arrest. 14741. Hazeldale Crossing. At Big Woods. Cross of Hazelview Road and Sunnydale Lane. 76 King. Timeout 1937.

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Cross of Park Street, Poplar Street, and David Brown Drive. 84 Robert. 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
0: On scene, large three-story medical building. That's shown for next year. 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